Are you lost? I'm just trying to speak the truth, mister. Hey, let's talk a good story, okay? 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Like the ones you write on paper bags, on the soles of your shoes, on restaurant tables, in the snow, on your face. 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Come on.

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Word on the radio, I'm a suspect. Yeah, yeah, the name, ho, come get. Some if you want it, but it ain't no fun. 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You son, better, yes, sir. 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La la la la la la. 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

I used to take my breakfast off of a mirror. 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You think I care about what's happening to me? Even my demons have demons. When I last saw Monica, she told me she never wanted to see or speak to me ever again in her life. She doesn't get it. Nobody gets it. I can't remember the last time I got a good night's sleep. If you really think about it, life shouldn't feel this strange. If I could just figure out what the old woman wearing that salmon pink snakeskin jacket wants from me, I'd feel a whole lot better. Doesn't she have a job? Do I have a job? It's not normal to sit outside someone's apartment the whole night long. But then again, what is normal? Do you think I'm normal? Say I'm normal. Please, for fuck's sake, please say I'm normal. I don't know what you want from me. I could never do that contemplation shit. Someone told me once that if you have more than 3 major concussions before the age of 7, you're fucked. I had 8. And anyway, I'm not interested in knowing. I'm just tired. So tired. Something went wrong. Something went really wrong a long way back. And now I don't know. Now I'm just doing this. One morning you wake up and you want to shave your head because the insects living up there have started to throw parties they aren't inviting you to. And you tell me I'm crazy? I just want to live. I just want to feel something. Anything. Anything. There's so much shit in the world. There's good, bad, mad, sad, ugly, happy. But I just love beauty. I think about my friends sometimes. Their lives, their failures. They don't know where I am. I wonder if they miss me. I miss their stories. The stuff they leave unfinished. The words they leave behind. The good they drag after them, and the destruction they create. But above all, I remember the love. I remember sitting on my Uncle Mario's knee while he told me about the man he killed in the Embarcadero in August 1999. I remember the girl with pigtails in her hair asking me why I looked so sad when I was supposed to be feeling happy. I remember climbing on a statue in my grandmother's garden while serious guys in suits walked around talking to each other. There was a lot of blood around back then. A lot of laughter, but a lot of blood too. And I mistook the laughter for love. I forgot the color where I came from. Now my taste is me, and sometimes it's a little too sour. The streets are so dead. How is it so easy to leave this world behind? It feels like the world's a dream, right up until I remember the smell of her hair blowing in the wind. You aimed for my eyes, but you forgot that the heart is where all the action is. This one goes out to all the ghosts. I love you.

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1: He made me suffer. What you don't know won't hurt you. Yeah, no kidding. 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I've done enough for my men. I should move on, live my life. Yes, I know now. He hurts me too much.

0: 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Here we go.
1: Word to moms, there's a lot of people out here just wasting space. They just out here, walking. I don't know, I can't understand it. You, yeah, you right there, I'm saying. What are you here for? Hey, yo, pick up the phone. Yeah, I'm getting mad calls. But I'm saying, though, I'm not really all that large. I'm just hungry, really. I need to get put on. Could you put me on? Put me on. Know what I'm saying? I got something I want to do. Listen to me. Hey, yo. You. You're not listening. Hey, yo. I'm trying to wake you up. I know what I'm here for. I come to resurrect microphones. 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

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We prepared as well. What result would come of it?

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I'd like to welcome everybody to 40 Acres and some Moolah. I give thanks for each and every person taking the time to listen to this record. Wherever you are on this planet, I give thanks for you. This is the year 2019, and I've recorded this loud and clear demand for justice and equality to make sure that whatever happens in the struggle for just that, people will remember me, feel me, and accept me as a small part of a long history of resistance against oppression. To those fighting the daily fight, I see you. I feel you. I love you. We will win. 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

0: 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Snow FEMA leaning over like Pisa haven't even left the room. Many walls to overcome, stay mindful and Jeffrey like the golden blooms. Let's act elevated.
1: Get out your box and get out in. 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

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The seals are breaking, and the time just spoke, they want our feelings. 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
1: Feeling out.
0: The realest perspective and intention, not to mention who is reeling from the clout or who can see the route. 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Natural law is factual, so what is the actual flaw?

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Trying to play the role, yo, I put them in their place. Schemes and dreams to get the dollars from. Them niggas acting dumb, always getting done. While she bringing money to my man Quas. She all up on the tip, thinking that we stars. 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Leaving mental scars on some, she left bars. I suck his hearts, cause she knows the game plan. Have your ass looking like the Rain Man. It's up and down like

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Born from a stallion's marrow. 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Labels round like an arrow. I came from Geno's and Gambini's and Jerry Gallo's. Oh, you thought Jerry Gallo? My name is Jerry Callow. What's an Italian pharaoh?

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I miss my Uncle Mikey. Bill Bellion's pinky ring. 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I see why some people don't like me. 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

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Some Gary Paytons tried to stop me from crossing over, but my career has been a Jason Williams highlight reel. 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

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Like forgotten memories, some all-timers. 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